I didn't know Clive Davis was still alive. Well, he was still alive. We lost Clive Davis today, 94 years young, responsible for some great music, producing, signing Whitney Houston, and respected music executive for years, many, many years. Bruce Springsteen, Whitney Houston. Who else has he worked with? Oh, Aerosmith. Sending their condolences.

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0: 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Okay, we're lost. 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

Cold as ice. Yes, I'd prefer margarita on the rocks right now. Is it happy hour, perhaps? Past 5 o'clock. I'm cruising with Foo Fighters. In times like these.

0: going to California. Hey, not a bad place to be. And now it's official. The United States will head to the Bay. After Paraguay's victory over Turkey on Friday, now we know men will get to work in the round of 32. I guess the Americans have enough points to remain atop the group D and advance to the knockout stage. We know that much, right? So the U.S. men's national team will play its round of 32 match at the San Francisco Bay Area Stadium on July 1st at 5 p.m. Yes, it's completely sold out. And on secondary market platforms, tickets are, they look like they're expensive, going for around $3,000 for the nosebleeds. If you don't want to pony up that much cash, find yourself a fan zone watch party and enjoy all the World Cup action right here. 107.7 The Bone.
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2: 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Havis Law. 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

107.7 The Bone is your home for the Lamont Show and rock all day. Thanks for rocking out with me, Lindsay Murray, here till 7. Let's go. Monday Power Hour for you with the cars on the Bone.

0: Well, we've got some news here about one of the rock stars we play here on The Bone. Uh-huh. Bret Michaels, of course, lead singer of Poison.
1: Bret Michaels.
0: His daughter.
1: Uh-huh.
0: Yes, his daughter, Rain Michaels, isn't hiding anything from her rock star dad as she steps into her new reality TV spotlight, including her potential new side hustle, which would be selling feet pics. Feet pics.
1: Feet. Sell pictures of her feet.
0: Yep.
1: Right.
0: Rain Michaels has created a profile on Feet Finder, the subscription platform where creators sell foot content to paying subscribers.
1: Hold it,
0: yes,
1: hold
0: that
1: it.
0: Is a thing.
1: Hold it. It's called what? Feet Finder?
0: Feet Finder.
1: And her name is Rain. You know what? We might have to get the company to pay for a subscription to this.
0: Oh, yeah.
1: I'm going to try.
0: Yeah.
1: See if we can float this one by the office. We need to confirm this story, right? Exactly.
0: Hey, you know what? We've got a meeting today. You can bring this up.
1: I will bring that up to the president of the company.
0: Before you assume Bret Michaels needed a moment to process that information, he didn't. According to Rain, her father has been fully supportive of the idea from the start, which tracks, you know, for the lead singer of Poison. I guess he's totally down for whatevs.
1: Well, Chasten, I got to tell you, I think we have proof here. Bret Michaels, a proud papa. And it inspired him to jam with the band. And this, I will tell you, get ready, because this might be the goofiest thing you'll ever hear on our show. All right? Bret Michaels jamming with the band Poison. And instead of Every Rose Has a Thorn, a tribute to his daughter with Every Toes Has a Corn. Here we go. You're going to love it.

0: stuff. I'll tell you what.
1: Oh, my God.
0: Tell you what, I might even sell pictures of my ugly feet if I can make money doing that.
1: Oh, now you're inspired, of course. Chesta, well, we know Smelly's going to be all over this.
0: Oh, I'm surprised he hasn't got a site up there already on...
1: What's he it probably called? Does. We just don't know it.
0: Exactly. Feet Finder. Feet Finder. Oh, my goodness. No, his feet are ugly from running those marathons. Right? We saw a picture of his toes once. Yeah.
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1077 The Bone. 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Audie here. Hope you have a fantastic evening in Santa Clara or wherever you may be watching tonight. World Cup soccer continues in the Bay. 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

0: best part of the day begins now. It's time to get your rock on with Steve Gorman and April Rose. It's Steve Gorman Rocks. Welcome to the show.
1: All hands on deck. Ramming speed. Valhalla, we are coming.
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0: Running Down a Dream, Tom Petty and the Heartbreakers kicking off a Monday night, kicking off a whole week of Steve Gorman Rocks. That song is originally Running for Ice Cream. And the band said, Tom, those lyrics are terrible.
1: It is not Steve Gorman Rocks.
0: You don't believe me?
1: No.
0: Come on, man. Running for ice cream. You don't believe that?
1: That's like Weird Al Yankovic covering it, right? He's still around. I think he still tours.
0: He does. What, are you kidding?
1: Yeah. I want to see him. That's on my bucket list.
0: All right, so here's something to do in your spare time. There's a video for a song called Only a Fool by a band called the Black Crowes, and it came out in 1999, and it was directed by Weird Al Yankovic.
1: Shut up! No way! You know him? You've met him? I gotta watch
0: this. Yeah. Spent an entire day on a video shoot with him, and he couldn't have been a friendlier fella. And MTV got the video and said, great, we'll play it once.
1: Oh, gosh. Oh, gosh. Was it that bad?
0: It wasn't bad. It's just, you know, wasn't a hit. And you know how MTV, they like the hits, man. They like the hits.
1: I hear you.
0: Yeah, what are you going to do? You know what I'm going to do? I'm going to play a hit. Here's Asia, heat of the moment. 107.7 The Bone.

0: Guns N' Roses, welcome to the jungle on Steve Gorman Rocks. The first song on the first side of the first Guns N' Roses album. A song that you know what, you could say best represents the 1980s in terms of rock music, and I would not argue with you. We were talking about that this morning on my morning show in Minneapolis. What one song says 1980s more than any? And, you know, depends on what you're listening to at the time. You could make a case for an awful lot, but the first things that came to mind for me were Guns N' Roses songs. No band sort of summed up all that was right and wrong with 80s rock music. They came out of the Sunset Strip scene, but they played a big part in killing that scene, honestly. Guns N' Roses wasn't as pretty as the made-up glam rockers Poison. They were harder-edged. They wore actual jeans, not designer jeans. Like, if they had holes in their jeans, it's because they'd worn them out. They just seemed to be grittier and tougher and meaner and more authentic. And that played a big part in actually opening the door for the grunge movement, which wiped out Guns N' Roses a few years later. That's just the nature of things. You can be the biggest domino in the stack, but you're still a domino. And you're just built there in rock music to be knocked down by the next band behind you. 107.7 The Bone.
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22: Few people now have asked me about a TikTok trend that they've come across. It's called 75 Hard. The challenge was created by entrepreneur and author Andy Frisella, who calls it a, quote, transformative mental toughness program and an Ironman for your brain. So here's what it entails. Eat a structured diet with no alcohol, drink a gallon of water, read 10 pages of nonfiction, take a progress photo, and complete two 45-minute workouts, one of them outdoors, every day for 75 days. Quite a challenge. We asked CNN fitness contributor Dana Santis about this, who reminded us that sustainable fitness isn't about punishment or proving discipline through extremes. It's about building habits that integrate into your lifestyle in a way that feels supportive and repeatable. If you ask me, that's going to be the key to long-term success. I'm Dr. Sanjay Gupta, helping you live a better life.
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Edgar Winter Group with Frankenstein on Steve Gorman Rocks. Tonight on the show, it's speed writing night. We're going to play and focus on a song an hour that was written in about the same amount of time as it takes to play it. The greatest rock band of them all, they know something about speed writing, and we'll share one of theirs after this from the Doors. 107.7 The Bone rocks the bay.

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1: The band Led Zeppelin, one of the great, if not the greatest rock band of all time, and a band known to take their time putting songs together. Stairway to Heaven, famously, Jimmy Page said he worked on it for 18 months. But on that very same album, Led Zeppelin 4, there's a song that the band turned around in just a matter of minutes. John Bonham had an angry fit, frustrated over not getting a take of the song Four Sticks done to his liking, started bashing away on a drum fill. The rest of the band jumped right in with him, and they just started jamming. Jimmy Page called out the chords. The band followed. Next thing you know, they're working on a brand new song. That new song, from all accounts, from start to finish, written and recorded in the space of an hour, is rock and roll. This is Steve Gorman Rocks on 107.7.

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1: My wife and I were playing that Cards Against Humanity game, and apparently my answer kind of crossed the line, I guess. And she's not talking to me. I don't know what to do. Any advice?
0: Be like Steve. He doesn't play games. He only plays the best classic rock hits, like this one.

0: questionable wisdom on Steve Gorman Rocks. 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
1: Listening on Oldies 93 in White Sulphur Springs, West Virginia, we have Marie who needs some advice. Mm-hmm. Now, she's 31 years old and was just offered, Steve, a once-in-a-lifetime job opportunity, but it's 2,000 miles from home.
2: Nice, though. Once-in-a-lifetime job. I like it.
1: Right? Now, she's been in a relationship for 3 years, though, and her boyfriend, he just refuses to consider to move because he doesn't want to live somewhere cold.
2: Oh, boy.
1: So, basically, right now, she has to pick, take the job or keep her boyfriend. Steve, what do you think she should do?
2: Oh, Marie, just start packing, sister.
1: Really?
2: 100%. I mean, unless you're literally talking about the Arctic Circle, I'm assuming you're talking about, you know, somewhere in North America where you at least get a summer. It might not be as long as you used to. Now, just move on. If you've been with him for 3 years and he won't even, like she said the words, correct me if I'm wrong, refuses to even think about it.
1: Right.
2: That tells you everything you need to know. You're his girlfriend as long as it's easy for him.
1: Exactly.
2: If he's not even having the conversation, then he's having the conversation, which is get away from him. You have a great once-in-a-lifetime job. That's awesome. Go pursue it and good luck. 1077 The Bone.
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Aerosmith with Dream on Steve Gorman Rocks. That's from the first album released in 1973, but really didn't get a foothold at radio for a couple of years. You know, every now and again a song comes around that takes a little while for everybody to recognize, hey, that song's pretty great. And that was certainly the case with Dream On. Steven Tyler, from the jump, was a lyricist to pay attention to. He is so great at being Steven Tyler, the court jester, the front man, the wild, scatting singer, that it's easy to overlook that occasionally along the way, my man wrote some incredible lyrics. And Dream On is a perfect example of that. Dream It Till the Dream Comes True, it's just as good as it gets. Every time I look in the mirror, all these lines on my face getting clearer. The past is gone, like it went by dusk to dawn. Going in backwards. I don't know, something about that when I was a kid. Wasn't quite sure what he was talking about. The older I got, the more and more it made sense. Keep on dreaming. 107.7 The Bone.

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0: Pink Floyd, Another Brick in the Wall, Part 2 on Steve Gorman Rocks. April, I'm going to let you in on a little secret, and that is that in just a few minutes from right now...
1: What is it?
0: It's time for Steve Gorman's Sports.
1: Sports? Oh, yeah.
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2: Steve Gorman Sports. The United States men's national soccer team has now played twice in this year's World Cup, and they've won both games. The first game, a 4-1 victory over Paraguay. Not surprising that we won, but surprising that we won so emphatically with such a complete performance. The second game, Friday against Australia, not as dominant, but we played a better team, and we showed that we can get a lead and hold on to a lead. There were moments when it felt like Australia might break through in the second half, but the truth is, nope. The U.S.'s confidence in the midfield and defense, unlike anything I've ever seen from this club. We have really, really rounded a corner. And right now, after two games, I would say that the U.S. is easily not just in the top half of all the teams, but the top third. 48 teams competing. There's no question we're in the top 16. And I'm going to go ahead and say, we're going to make the quarterfinals. This will be a final eight squad. Now, I wouldn't dare predict a win in the quarters, but we'll have a sluggish chance, which means it certainly could happen. If we get to the semifinals, well, then we have exceeded all our expectations, hopes, and even dreams. Suffice to say, it's a great year for the U.S. men. 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

Fleetwood Mac, Go Your Own Way from Rumors on Steve Gorman Rocks. We've got another song thrown together in a hurry, speed writing. We're focusing on one per hour. We're going to get to a big one from 1986 after this from Pearl Jam, Even Flow. 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

In 1986, the new Van Halen hit the airwaves in America. Sammy Hagar coming in place of David Lee Roth, and everybody in the rock world was thinking, how is this going to work? Apparently, it worked better behind the scenes than we even knew. Sammy was a perfect counterbalance to Eddie. Sammy never heard an idea he didn't like. Eddie would fool around with a chord, and Sammy would jump in singing, scatting. One of the first songs they wrote together was the first single they released together. A song start to finish in a matter of one afternoon. It was enough for everybody in that room to understand that Van Halen was just getting started. This is Why Can't This Be Love? 107.7 The Bone.

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Journey on Steve Gorman Rocks with Separate Ways. The band Journey will be going their separate ways at the end of this year's tour. They've announced it, the Final Frontier Farewell Tour. And then shortly after the tour started, added more dates. And then added some more dates. Now they're going all the way through November. November 28th, in fact, San Francisco is the final night of the tour. So before they go their separate ways, they're squeezing every last drop out of the lemon, as they say. But that's not to say you'll never see Neil Sean, at least, playing Journey songs. He has every intention of continuing to tour and continuing to play this music. It just won't be under the Journey banner. A band that started 50-plus years ago, been through a lot of twists and turns, finally coming to, hopefully, a soft and graceful landing. So many bands pull the plug a little after you think they should have. Journey, I think they're doing it just right. Still sound great, still feels great, but no reason to continue. They've done enough. Go see them if you can. 1077 The Bone.

0: Rock You Like a Hurricane, Scorpions on Steve Gorman Rock. Steve, it is the peak of summer, and right now, I don't live in a neighborhood. I kind of live on like a farm property. But here's the thing, it's sad because I remember as a kid, the ice cream truck coming through the neighborhood. Did you have one back in the day? Like, what was your ice cream order for the ice cream truck?
1: If it was the Good Humor truck, I got the orange push-up. But I'm going to tell you a true story. I hitched a ride from the Good Humor man when I was 9 years old.
0: Oh, no.
1: That's how different the 70s were.
0: Right?
1: It was like, no big deal. I said, where are you going? He told me, I said, well, you take me. That's on the way to my friend's house. And I got into an ice cream truck with a stranger. And he drove me like 2 miles and dropped me off. Aww. I was like, thanks, man. Thanks,
0: the
1: kid.
0: Ice cream man. That's so good.
1: He was totally cool. And, I mean, it was sad because he did get me stoned. But listen, that's beside the point. I'm kidding. He didn't. Thanks for the ride. Good Humor Man. Suburna Park, Maryland, 1974. 107.7.

0: Bob Seger and the Silver Bullet Band with Turn the Page, the live Bullet album from 1976. Bob Seger very famously was not a fan of writing music while on tour. He was very workmanlike. He was like, we go out on the road, we are there to put on a show, we're going to play the songs people already know, we're not thinking about the future, we're thinking about giving people the best show we can night in and night out. And for him, it usually worked that way. Do the tour, then get home, relax, turn off the tour brain, and then pay attention to the inspiration, the muse of new songs. Very rarely did he write a song while touring. But the one we just heard, Turn the Page, is one of the few exceptions. And my gosh, did he knock it out of the park. That is probably as famous a song as there has ever been about life on the road. I like the fact that Bob didn't do it very often, but when he did, he hit an absolute grand slam.
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0: Steve Gorman rocks. Now here's your host, Steve Gorman.
1: 1970 was the year Black Sabbath in the studio to record their second album after the debut woke up the world to the new sound coming out of the black country of England. The band had a limited amount of time to get a second record out into stores. They had recorded the entire album. The producer said on the final day, "Guys, we're still about 3 minutes short. We're going to need one more song." Tony Iommi said, "Well, I got this little riff I've been playing." He started playing it. Geezer Butler immediately was humming a melody. The band threw together an arrangement for

an absolutely raucous number in a matter of minutes. Geezer Butler scrawled the lyrics on a piece of paper, handed them to Ozzy Osbourne, hummed him the melody, and said, here, go sing this. 30 minutes, soup to nuts, start to finish, one of their most iconic tunes ever. That is speed writing deluxe. This is Paranoid. 107.7 The Bone.

0: Steve, I got a great question for you from Andy, listening on Oldies 93 in West Virginia. Now, you've been all over the world touring with your former band, the Black Crowes, for like 3 decades, okay? You've seen it all. You've been all over. What is the weirdest encounter you've ever had with a fan?
1: Oh, man. Depending on the day you ask me, you'll probably get a different answer because there's just so many things to choose from.
0: Right?
1: But one thing that comes to mind, it wasn't an encounter I had directly one-on-one, but I was right there for it. And it was this. Minneapolis, shout out to the Mighty KQ, 1992. We've just started our tour for the second album. We're walking down a sidewalk the day before the tour starts. I'm walking next to our singer, Chris Robinson. Mm-hmm. And a woman comes running up from behind him. She's wearing a wedding dress, full veil, holding flowers. She is a bride to be. And she jumps on his back and brings him down to the sidewalk like Lawrence Taylor in his prime, sacking a quarterback who's trying to evade the tackle. Bang. Security guard jumps on her, pulls her off. Chris is okay. He's a little shaken up. And she is screaming, "I'm here for the wedding. I'm here, my love." And the whole time, I'm standing 1 foot away. I mean, I'm right there. And at some point, I said, "No one even asks for my autograph. You've got what? You're ready to get married?" 1077 The Bone.
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34: Okay, Dio, maybe not.

Aerosmith with Sweet Emotion from Toys in the Attic on Steve Gorman Rocks. A bowling song to me. You may be thinking, bowling? What are you talking about? I used to bowl as a kid a lot. And at the bowling alley in Hopkinsville, Kentucky, the jukebox had Sweet Emotion and Walk This Way. Two Aerosmith songs that got a lot of play. And so for years, when I would hear that bass line kick in at the beginning, I could smell the bowling alley. I could smell the wax wood, the bowling shoes, the grape soda I would drink when I got an extra quarter or two, the video games I'd play after rolling a few games. Man, I mean, it's weird how your brain connects certain things. But to me, Sweet Emotion is all about trying to pick up those splits and break 150. Happy to say that more often than not, I did just that. 107.7 The Bone.

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1: On this day back in 1990, Billy Joel made history to be the first rock artist to play at Yankee Stadium. I mean, really, we had to wait till 1990 to get a rock concert into Yankee Stadium. New Yorkers are pretty picky. But hey, they were ready. Two nights at the stadium completely sold out. The shows were filmed for the concert movie, obviously named Billy Joel, Live at Yankee Stadium. All 60,000 fans sang along to the hits and filled the blocks of the Bronx with Joel's classics on this day in Classic Rock Rewind. I'm April Rose, and this is Steve Gorman Rocks.
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1: 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Any advice?
0: Be like Steve. 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
1: Steve Gorman Sports. The United States men's national soccer team has now played twice in this year's World Cup, and they've won both games. The first game, a 4-1 victory over Paraguay. Not surprising that we won, but surprising that we won so emphatically. It was such a complete performance. The second game, Friday against Australia, not as dominant, but we played a better team, and we showed that we can get a lead and hold on to a lead. There were moments when it felt like Australia might break through in the second half, but the truth is, nope. The U.S.'s confidence in the midfield and defense, unlike anything I've ever seen from this club. We have really, really rounded a corner. And right now, after two games, I would say that the U.S. is easily not just in the top half of all the teams, but the top third. 48 teams competing. There's no question we're in the top 16. And I'm going to go ahead and say, we're going to make the quarterfinals. This will be a final eight squad. Now, I wouldn't dare predict a win in the quarters, but we'll have a sluggish chance, which means it certainly could happen. If we get to the semifinals, well, then we have exceeded all our expectations, hopes, and even dreams. Suffice to say, it's a great year for the U.S. men. 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

Bon Jovi with the first single ever released from their debut album in 1984, Runaway. This was not Nirvana's first single, but it's one of the many from Nevermind that seemingly changed rock music. Here's Come As You Are. 107.7 The Bone.

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1: Speed writing? Oh, a lot of the greatest bands have written some of their greatest songs in record time. The band Queen? Not really thought of as a band with simple arrangements, but every now and again, yeah, there'd be a fastball right down the middle. Freddie Mercury was sitting in a bathtub at the Hilton Hotel in Munich, Germany, when this idea hit him. He jumped out of the tub, picked up a guitar, and immediately started humming the song and trying to find the chords. Freddie actually said, "The fact that I only knew a few chords really helped me so much. I was restricted, but that forced me to put the right chords in the right order." It's a great discipline. When you have a small framework, the idea has to be perfect or it's not going to work. Here's Freddie Mercury with a very few guitar chords he knew with a Queen classic, Crazy Little Thing Called Love. 1077 The Bone.

Steve Gorman rocks. Dolly Parton once entered a Dolly Parton look-alike contest and got last place. Yes, that's true. And this is Steve Gorman Rocks.

0: The Who with Behind Blue Eyes on Steve Gorman Rocks. My mom had beautiful blue eyes. I grew up looking into those eyes like little kids do and thinking they were the most beautiful things I'd ever seen. My mom was a big fan of blue eyes. And in fact, I can remember being in high school and I was dating a girl who had brown eyes. And my mom thought that was so odd. She just was like, well, I've just never seen such brown eyes before. They're actually kind of pretty. And I was like, yeah, Mom, just because they're not blue doesn't mean they're not beautiful. And when I got to college, I dated a girl with green eyes. That blew my mind. I could get lost in those green eyes. And as a kid, I had blue eyes. They switched to hazel. My wife has very deep brown eyes. My daughter was born with very pale blue eyes, and now she's got more of a hazel thing. My son has beautiful brown eyes. Basically, it comes down to this. I don't know. I like all the color of eyes. I've known people for years, and this is a weird thing about me, where suddenly it dawns on me, oh, wait, they have green eyes, or they have brown eyes, or they have blue eyes. I really don't think I notice until something makes me notice. I mean, do you look into people's eyes that you don't know that well? Just someone you might work with? Talk to them all the time, but are you really aware of what color eyes they have? It's just something I'm always aware of, that I'm never aware of it till something makes me focus. I guess all this is a weird way of my saying I don't really notice eye color until someone else points it out. That's just me.
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32: You know, summer is a great time to re-examine how much time your kids are spending on social media, along with what they are seeing and who they are engaging with. Ask them how the posts in their feed make them feel. These apps are built to be addictive, so kids, all of us in fact, will keep coming back for more, even when we are made to feel worse. It's bizarre. You might need to help your son or daughter reset their algorithm by unfollowing certain accounts and following or interacting with more positive ones. They might need suggestions of other healthier things to do, or to see you leading the way by example and putting your own phone away. In the run-up to bedtime, everyone's phone should go away, no questions asked. And if you need some help sort of, I guess, resetting expectations, try engaging parents of your kids' friends for a more coordinated effort. I'm Dr. Sanjay Gupta, helping you live a better life.
33: Gonzo from Saginaw Machine.
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Benatar with Heartbreaker in the Heat of the Night is the album from 1979. It was right around that time that Pat first met a guy named Neil Giraldo. He was introduced to her as someone she might be able to write a few songs with, a working partner. That was the idea behind their mutual friend that introduced them. It went way beyond that. Almost immediately, both Neil and Pat said they recognized a spark right off the bat, and there was no more broken hearts for either one of them. Shortly after they met, they were married. They're still together now. They have kids. They have grandkids. They're one of the most enduring couples in rock music history. And certainly one of the few married couples who have gone into the Rock and Roll Hall of Fame together. A true success story on and off stage. Pat Benatar and Neil Giraldo showing everybody how it's supposed to be. 107.7 The Bone rocks the bay.

Heart with Magic Man on Steve Gorman Rocks, kicking off the fifth and final hour of a Monday night. We've got Deep Purple, we've got Journey, Van Halen, Paul McCartney, Tom Petty, the Doobie Brothers, all still this hour. Right now it's time for the Cars You Might Think. This is Steve Gorman Rocks on 107.7 The Bone.

0: Questionable wisdom on Steve Gorman Rocks. 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
1: Listening on Oldies 93 in White Sulphur Springs, West Virginia, we have Marie who needs some advice. Mm-hmm. Now, she's 31 years old and was just offered, Steve, a once-in-a-lifetime job opportunity, but it's 2,000 miles from home.
2: Nice, though. Once-in-a-lifetime job. I like it.
1: Right? Now, she's been in a relationship for 3 years, though, and her boyfriend, he just refuses to consider to move because he doesn't want to live somewhere cold.
2: Oh, boy.
1: So, basically, right now, she has to pick, take the job or keep her boyfriend. Steve, what do you think she should do?
2: Oh, Marie, just start packing, sister.
1: Really?
2: 100%. I mean, unless you're literally talking about the Arctic Circle, I'm assuming you're talking about, you know, somewhere in North America where you at least get a summer. It might not be as long as you used to. Now, just move on. If you've been with him for 3 years and he won't even, like she said the words, correct me if I'm wrong, refuses to even think about it.
1: Right.
2: That tells you everything you need to know. You're his girlfriend as long as it's easy for him.
1: Exactly.
2: If he's not even having the conversation, then he's having the conversation, which is get away from him. You have a great once-in-a-lifetime job. That's awesome. Go pursue it and good luck. 1077 The Bone.
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speed writing? Oh, yeah. We've been talking about some classics that came out very, very quickly. This next song, my favorite James Bond theme song of all time, from Paul McCartney. Paul got a phone call asking him if he was interested in writing a song for the new James Bond film. It's called Live and Let Die. He said, yeah, let me read the book. Interestingly enough, picked up a copy of the book, read it, liked it, went to a rehearsal with Wings and told the boys, hey, I might write a James Bond theme song. And they all said, yeah, sounds good. He sat down at the piano and said, well, I was thinking about this on the way over. Started humming along. Denny Sywell, the drummer in Wings, said Paul sat at the piano and within 10 minutes had the entire song arranged. The melody figured out, just had to make a couple of corrections on some initial lyrics. Bing, bang, boom. 10 minutes from, I think I'm going to write this song to...

0: Steve Gorman is taking a brief intermission from classic rock music to answer a very important phone call.
1: I'm just curious, what I got to do to get on air and let my wife and kids hear me? Or just let me hear myself? Hell, let me know.
0: Well, you've done it. Call 844-446-7626. And Steve Gorman Rocks will put you on the air.

0: Gorman.
1: April Rose, it is June 22nd, and right now I would like to look back today on rock music history.
2: Let's go. I am ready.
1: April Bono of U2 in 2011 had a few peahens, if you will.
2: What? A peahen?
1: A female peacock is a peahen.
2: Is this a real thing?
1: Yes, it is. Okay. And he had several of them that left his grounds of his estate in Dublin.
2: Uh-oh.
1: And were wandering around the neighborhood. And other residents of the neighborhood were very disturbed by this fact. One woman said, I saw these birds at night. They had a tiny head and huge bodies. They're really ugly, and they scared me. All this to say, the headline in the local tabloid said, Bono's cock drives me nuts. April Rose on this day, June 22nd, 1970, for the first and only time, Led Zeppelin played in Reykjavik, Iceland. And on the way back to England, Robert Plant was so inspired that he started jotting down lyrics that turned into the Immigrant Song. When you come from the land of the ice and snow, see?
2: So good.
1: On this day in 2016, speaking of Robert Plant and Led Zeppelin, Robert Plant was in court during the Stairway to Heaven lawsuit. He claimed that he had never met the members of the band Spirit, although they said they had met him several times. Mm-hmm. And he said, quote, I don't have a recollection of almost anyone I've ever hung out with. Everyone in the courtroom laughed, and that's when the guys in Spirit realized, we can't beat Robert Plant and Jimmy Page. What the hell were we thinking?
2: No.
1: 1077 The Bone rocks the bay.
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0: The Doobie Brothers, Black Water on Steve Gorman Rocks. We're wrapping up a Monday night round these parts. If you're just tuning in, well, you missed most of the show. But you know what? The good news is we're doing it again tomorrow night at the same time. On this same station, we're going to have 5 hours of awesome music. April, I'm going to be there. I'm assuming you will be there as well.
1: I will be there, Steve. I couldn't miss it for the world. Unless my paycheck didn't come through, then, you know, I'd be doing something else. But I'll be there. Don't worry. Don't you worry.
0: Wow. I got a note to self. Make sure payroll's on the up and up. Well, we're going to rock it out tomorrow night. We'll talk to you then. See you.
1: See you then.
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7: Tell you a story about the house went blue. I come home one Friday, had to tell the landlady I done lost my job. She said, that don't confront me, long as I get my money next Friday. Now next Friday I come, I didn't get the rent, and out the door I went.

say, but I'm tired. 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She said, that don't confront me. Long as I get my money next Friday. Now next Friday I come out in Atherin, and out the door I went.

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0: 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What in the actual...
1: Hey, this is Ray. 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
10: Gray, and a nice ride both directions of 880 along the Nimitz Freeway. 80 on the East Shore Freeway, no problems getting to the MacArthur Maze and the Baybridge Toll Plaza. No metering lights, no backup. That's traffic. I'm Paul Maxwell.
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1: 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Baby Huey here for 107.7 The Bone. And joining me right now is a matchmaker from It's Just Lunch. It's Jolene Beaton. How's it going?
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10: 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That's traffic. I'm Paul Maxwell.
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9: Way. Maybridge Toll Plaza, no metering lights, no backup at the limit in San Francisco. 101 and 280 in the city, also doing fine. 101 and 280 on the peninsula, problem free. That's traffic. I'm Paul Maxwell.
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I'm a cool nerd.

0: Hello, it's Mark Zuckerberg. 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
1: Shasta, I love this, and I'll tell you why. First off, we have one guy that all he does is dick with telemarketers. He sits in his office and his studio, and if you have someone dicking with you, you're being bothered by telemarketers, maybe your parents or grandparents, they've been swindled by these people and they never give up, send the number to us. We dick with them as well. This guy was so enthusiastic at the beginning because he thought he had one on the line, right? Thought he had a fish on the line, Shasta. And what happened? It turned from enthusiasm to complete, oh my God, what did I get into? You're going to love this one.
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4: We are calling regarding your TV services where we can help to reduce your monthly bill.
5: Yeah, I'm paying about $140 a month. It's really a lot.
4: Oh, that's huge. That's really, really huge.
5: I know, it's crazy.
4: You reduce that to a much better package.
5: Yeah, and my, also package, we can give... my package is too huge.
4: And are you looking for a better package with much better channels?
5: Yeah, my grandson told me I should get a better package.
4: Okay.
5: What shows can I see? Because I really like SpongeBob SquarePants because I think he's sexy.
4: Oh, you want those adult channels, right?
5: Mm-hmm. Oh, an adult channel would be great because I do like to watch porn. There was one that I watched. There was a pony and they shaved him.
4: Okay. Okay. So I will definitely help you with that.
5: Okay, great. Do you guys have that show where they shave the pony?
4: I will check that. Maybe I will find out.
5: Okay. There's another one that I liked. There was this girl. She was really sexy, and she had an ant farm living inside of her hooey.
4: Okay.
6: Okay.
5: So what kind of shows do you guys have in your package?
4: Give me a minute.
5: Yeah. There was another program that I liked, and it was just, it was of people getting colonoscopies. The colonoscopy channel. It was my favorite.
4: Yeah.
5: Except I never watch it right before lunch.
4: Is it okay if I can call you a little bit later, right?
5: Yeah, that's good. My favorite sexy show on TV is about an ostrich. An ostrich with two heads.
4: That's really funny.
5: He's got really sharp beaks, and he mistakenly pecks off his wife's hooey.
4: Oh, that's good.
6: He is so uncomfortable.
1: Defeated near the end.
6: God.
1: He was so, he thought he had
6: brutal.
1: Someone he was going to sell and get all of his information. Just defeated at the end.
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3: to First Street. And westbound 237 west of the middle field, look out for a crash in the left lane, slowing things down. Baybridge Toll Plaza backup to about West Grand. That's traffic. I'm Mark Nieto.
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1: I'm able to go to destinations and locations to have fun, to relax from school, or to even just meet friends and people around the Bay Area that I've met online or previously.
2: Bart connects me to my writing. It always gives me a safe space to write and to be inspired.
3: Well, those of us that give up driving, we need Bart. That's how we can get around.
4: However, what they didn't anticipate when they checked the video footage while they were at the hospital, their landlord was in the nude.
5: Oh, no. Oh, no.
4: Having extended, I guess, a visit with a female companion where they were doing it on the living room couch.
5: Stop.
4: Yes.
5: You've got to be kidding me. No freaking
4: now,
5: way.
4: These people are in the hospital. And they had security cameras, and I guess the guy didn't realize that there were security cameras. The guy was getting grunty on the couch for over an hour with this woman, which is fairly impressive, quite honestly.
5: Yeah.
4: The female participant, described by the tenants as, shall we say, backside down, legs up, kept her dirty tennis shoes on the entire time on their couch.
5: Oh.
4: With her behind.
5: I don't know what's worse.
4: Right?
5: Oh, man. It's all bad.
4: All over, the naked landlord then walked into the kitchen and made himself a sandwich out of there.
5: Of course he did. Of course.
4: Chasta, our lifestyle editor, is taking a look at this, our rental editor, to break down the nuances of this, the facts, the nuances of this incredible story. So,
6: hello, Ron Burgundy here to talk about the landlord who got busted for doing a little bonnets down, legs up for over an hour in a tenant's residence. And folks, I think everyone is being too hard on the landlord for his rental entanglement.
4: What?
6: I mean, the landlord did say he was coming that day. No lies there. So what if he banged out a solution to their bird issues by doing a little birds and the bees action, then followed it up with some pro bono plumbing work to clear the pipes? The man broke a sweat. My feeling, and Chasta will agree with me, the poor naked landlord truly is the victim here. No, really, because the only thing he did wrong was he made the sandwich after he finished. That's not the man's job after putting in the work for over an hour. That's the unwritten rule.
5: Are you
6: Again,
5: kidding me?
6: Chasta, because she's a lady, will back me up on this. Now,
5: no,
6: the other victim was obviously
5: Absolutely
6: the tenant's
5: not.
6: Couch. Uh-huh. Not because of the secretions, but because the landlord's lady friend left her shoes on during the act. Wearing shoes in the house is gross. I'm Ron Burgundy, and this landlord's finishing move is probably called the security deposit. You stay classy, San Francisco.
4: Yeah, so a number of things wrong with that situation,
5: wow,
4: according to Burgundy.
5: And Chasta, I definitely don't agree with any of it,
4: say,
5: except the shoes are atrocious, too.
4: Are you're not backing him up on that then, right?
5: No, but the couch was definitely a victim in the situation as well. I will agree with that part, but that's it.
4: I hope it was Scotch-guarded. That's all I'm going to say.
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9: Why'd I go to the doctor? Working on the farm, my heart kept skipping a beat. 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
10: Symptoms like irregular heartbeat, heart racing, chest pain, shortness of breath.
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20: Hill and then northbound 101 before Montague, a wreck involving a motorcycle, two right lanes blocked, backed up to First Street. Bay Bridge back up to the foot of the maze. That's traffic. I'm Mark Nieto.
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1: Hello?
2: Hi, I'm trying to reach Ethan, please.
1: Speaking. Who's this?
2: Hi, Ethan. My name is Clay Torres, calling from the Department of Motor Vehicles. Yeah, a few seconds to talk, sir.
1: Sure. Yeah, what can I do for you?
2: Well, I'm calling, sir, because we're inducting an investigation. Your license plate was reported to us, sir.
1: For what?
2: We have it on good authority. You're using a handicap placard that's not registered to you, sir.
1: Okay. Well, there's a reasonable explanation for this, sir.
2: Really? And what would that reasonable explanation be?
1: Well, I use it to help my elderly mother. I take her to appointments and, they go to the store to run errands. That kind of thing, right?
2: Okay, well, the problem is someone reported you and supplied video, and there is no sign of your mother in the video. Can you explain this?
1: That could have been when I was running an errand for her.
2: Right, but it is her placard, not your placard, because we don't have your name in the system, sir.
1: Well, no, it isn't my name per se. However, like I said, my mother is elderly. She's 82, and I'm doing everything for her, so...
2: So you're using her placard?
1: I am using the placard.
2: Okay, well, by admitting you're using her card, you've already subjected yourself to a $25,000 fine, sir.
1: Are you f***ing kidding me?
2: No, sir. Those handicap placards are only supposed to be used by the people they're issued to.
1: Well, I do happen to have a bad back, if that counts for anything. I'm not paying $25,000.
2: Hold on here. Do you actually have the balls to complain about a bad back? What about the people in wheelchairs who need those spots?
1: Okay, look, I don't want to sound insensitive, but everywhere I go, there are like 6 to 10 spots just right there. They're available. Like, people with handicap plates get all the good spots all the time, and I do have a bad back, so why can't I get one?
2: Because I'm just with you, that's why.
1: What?
2: I'm not calling from the DMV, you moron.
1: Who the f*** is this?
2: It's Lamont, and you're on the radio.
1: What?
2: You're on the radio. Oh. Your sister said to give you a call.
1: Oh. Oh, no.
2: Oh, yeah. Your sister said you're always using your mother's handicap placard, and she wanted to hang you out to dry today.
3: Dude.
1: Oh, she got me. You scared the I mean, this is a $25,000 fine. I was scrambling.
2: Is there anything you want to tell your sister?
1: Yeah. Tell her she got me good. I literally was crapping myself.
2: Well, you should be. And by the way, stop using your mother's handicap placard.
3: Yeah,
2: right?
3: Exactly.
2: Right?
3: Exactly.
4: Did you know you always have a bone in your pocket? I mean, the bone.
5: Just pull out your phone, download the Bone app, hit play, and rock with us all day.
4: 1-877 The Bone.
5: The Rock of the Bay.
2: 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Imagine, someone says to you, you can cut your mobile bill in half. Sounds like a fantasy, but with Xfinity Mobile, it's the real deal. Because when you have Xfinity Internet, you can cut your...
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14: Gracie area might be a little slower than usual due to earlier problems stacked up between Nagley and North Flynn. Your Bay Bridge Toll Plaza back up to the West Grand off-ramp. That's traffic. I'm Mark Nieto.

0: 977 The Bone.
1: Okay, well, this is a very, very grisly story. So okay. I'm just going to give you like an alert, a heads up, a trigger warning, whatever they want to call it. Yes. There is a trial that is about to start that might be the most grisly thing you've ever heard. The man is Jonathan Gerlach, and he faces over 500 criminal counts. Yeah, including burglary, abuse of a corpse, and desecration of burial places.
0: Holy
1: for
0: cow.
1: Selling body parts of corpses online.
0: Oh,
1: yeah. This is the stuff nightmares are made of, my friend.
0: This guy is going straight to hell. I mean, he is.
1: Oh, yeah.
0: He's taking
1: fast track.
0: Body parts from corpses.
1: Yeah.
0: From burial places and then selling them online. Chasta, this is such a weird story. But I will tell you, the trial is inspiring the band, and I think this song can act as a reminder to people, do not sell body parts of corpses, all right? I never thought I'd have to say that in my life, but here is a reminder. The band is jamming with, oh my goodness, Elton John and Kiki D.
1: Oh.
0: Here we go.
1: Oh, wow.

0: is worth the song right there. So
1: I'm telling you, there's a lot of lines in there that were worth it.
0: Right?
1: It's exactly. A banger. Let's go. We're going to put that one in rotation.
0: Don't go selling them. Don't go selling them parts.
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0: If you're in a car, truck, or motorcycle accident, there are a million law firms out there. How do you know which one to choose? Hi, everyone. 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Many of Sweet James's attorneys used to work defending insurance companies, and they hated to see...
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7: Up to the foot of the maze with the metering lights on. Look out for trouble in San Jose. The King Road off-ramp from northbound 680 is shut down for fire crews handling a little grass fire there. That's traffic. I'm Mark Nieto.
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3: Hello? Do you take any medication for us as well?
4: Yeah, I was taking Viagra for a while, but I ran out.
3: Yes, 200 milligrams, $830.
4: That sounds really good.
3: Yes, sir. Free shipping and free hands.
4: Okay.
3: My colleague is shipping you like 200 bills. Which plastic card would you like to use? Like the Visa or Master.
4: Yeah, the Visa card.
3: The Visa card number is starting with my phone.
4: Yeah, what happens when my dog takes Viagra? Because one dropped on the floor and he ate it.
3: All right.
4: And then he was very friendly to my wife.
3: Yeah? Your dog ate one of your Viagra, right? Oh, and he was very friendly with your wife, right?
4: Yeah.
3: The dog f***ed your wife?
4: Oh. She was teaching him bad manners.
3: Oh my gosh, she was teaching a man. The one of the motherfuckers said, I've been talking to you, motherfucker.
4: He's still doing it.
3: You asshole, you piece of
4: now the other one's getting in on it.
1: Oh, the other one.
3: The last time you also played with you, motherfucker.
4: The Viagra is so good. Now I'm getting turned on. Oh.
3: Also, you are the new bastard, you right? I hope the dog will f*** your wife as hard as he can.
4: Okay.
5: Wow.
3: Better than the dog, all right?
4: And my dog, he's still
3: better than the dog.
1: Oh, he got
5: my
1: so
5: God.
1: Pissed off.
5: That was aggressive.
1: He got Ooh. So pissed off. Thought he had a sale, but man, did he get mad.
0: It's summertime in the Bay, and it's time to party.
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12: Santa Rosa, southbound 101 before Baker. There's a crash in the middle lane with traffic there backed up to the Highway 12 split. Your Bay Bridge Toll Plaza back up to the foot of the maze. That's traffic. I'm Mark Nieto.

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And Facebook doesn't need fact-checking to know that the people love The Lamont Show on 107.7 The Bone. I'm a cool nerd.

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2: Engorgadong. It's a huge bone here from the Engorgadong. Very thick and heavy. Next slide. There's also the Megathrobonut. The Megathrobonut had a stiff muscular vein that would shoot liquid at its prey. Uh-huh. Incredible DNA left behind, right, which was found on the backside of a Mount Alata butt. Next, we have the Vaniarectodon. Uh-huh. Here, check out the Vaniarectodon.
3: Yes. Yeah.
2: Now, this thing is known for its big, swollen purple head.
3: Right.
2: No mistaking it. Uh-huh. And lastly, the Bangiopus. The Bangiopus, cousin to the Terrabung. The Bangiopus has very wrinkly skin from getting beat up in battle. Right. It also gave off a very, very distinct odor. Uh-huh. Very bleachy.
3: Yes.
2: Okay, that's it for now. On to more discoveries.
3: All right, Chasta, did you take notes for your son's school project?
4: Cody is in the car right now. I have a feeling I'm going to get a call from the office today.
3: The
4: Thanks a lot. Thanks a lot, Uncle Lamont.
3: The Gassipus, the Gassosaurus, Chasta. That's a real dinosaur. Swear to God.
4: That actually is a real one.
3: All right.
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18: A better life with Dr. Sanjay Gupta.
19: For decades, the prevailing wisdom for someone who's had a heart attack has been to put them on beta blockers for the rest of their life. But new research suggests that might not be necessary, and that the benefits of these medications probably taper off.

0: off after a year or two. On the whole, and for the average person, beta blockers are very safe and very effective. But, as with any medication, they can come with a cost, a financial one, and also potential side effects. We're talking about things like fatigue, dizziness, dry mouth, dry eyes. I want to be clear when I say that you absolutely should talk to your doctor before starting or stopping any medication. Point is, if you're years out from a heart attack and you're in otherwise good health, you might want to ask your doctor about discontinuing beta blockers. You want to, of course, keep up a healthy lifestyle, diet, exercise, and sleep. I'm Dr. Sanjay Gupta, helping you live a better life.
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1: Westbound 80, a wreck west of Gilman still being tended to on the shoulder, slowing from San Pablo Dam Road and your Baybridge Toll Plaza back up to West Grand. That's traffic. I'm Mark Nieto.
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0: 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I'm a cool nerd.
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1: Hello?
2: Hi, is this Bradley?
1: It is. Who do I have the pleasure of speaking with?
2: Hi, this is Harry Poonman calling from the City of Sound Ordinance Department.
1: Who?
2: Harry Poonman from the City of Sound Ordinance Department. You have a second to talk, sir?
1: Okay, what's this about?
2: The reason I'm calling is we've received noise complaints from your neighbors for the last 3 nights.
1: Sound complaints?
2: Yes, sir. Can I ask what you've been doing?
1: I haven't been doing anything. I'm just watching TV at home.
2: Huh. Well, is this your address? Street, apartment 306?
1: Yeah, that's my address, but I haven't been doing anything, right? I think someone has reported the wrong person.
2: Well, I don't think that can be true because we've received numerous complaints from a lot of different people, and our office was told there have been repetitive sexual noises coming from your apartment.
1: Sexual noises?
2: Yes, sir. Sexual noises. Can you explain this?
1: Listen, man, there's got to be some kind of mistake.
2: Do you watch a lot of porn, sir?
1: Porn?
2: All I'm saying is if you're watching that much pornography, please just think of others around you. Turn the volume down a bit.
1: What the f***? Who the f*** is this?
2: Sir, don't be angry with me. Listen, if you knew what you were doing in the bedroom, you wouldn't have to watch so much porn.
1: Listen, you asshole. I know who the f*** you think you are, but if I ever get my hands on you, I'll whip your head off and down your neck.
2: Dude, relax. Listen, I understand things are tough out there, but there are things you can do other than jerking off for 8 hours a day.
1: You f***ing ass. F*** you.
2: Listen, I have an idea. Get a girlfriend.
1: Suck my mother.
2: Oh, so you're watching gay porn. Is that it?
1: F*** you, mother. F*** you.
3: He was pissed. Super pissed. He starts out with, who do I have the pleasure of talking to today? And ends up with that.
2: I have the pleasure.
3: Wow.
2: Well, I'm going to give him that pleasure again. I'm going to call him back.
3: Uh-huh.
2: And then I better tell him he's on the radio, too.
3: Yeah.
2: Who do I have
3: out,
2: the pleasure?
3: So to speak.
2: Oh, that's great. Apparently, he does watch a lot of porn, according to his buddies.
3: I guess so.
1: Hello?
2: Hey, Brad, I'm calling back again about your porn addiction.
1: F*** you.
2: No.
3: He's not even giving you a chance. He's so done. Oh, my God.
2: That is wonderful. I don't like the way I heard that little click in the ring.
1: This is Brad. Leave a message at the beep.
2: Hey, you're either screening your calls or you're watching more porn. I'll call back with a warning. Okay.
3: No, you did not.
2: Oh, yeah, I did.
3: Holy crap.
2: All right, well, if he's still screening, then we'll just leave him a message at...
3: Okay.
1: This is Brad. Leave a message at the beep.
2: Hey, Brad, I was calling about the porn. Actually, you're on the radio. Your best friend Jim said to give you a call. It's the Lamont Show. We got you. So get back to watching your porn. Bye-bye.
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22: Truck pulled over, flames coming from the cab. Bay Bridge, metering lights on. Maze to the city, 14 minutes. First reports of a crash in San Jose, southbound 280 around 10th Street. That's traffic. I'm Jeff Knox.

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1: All right. Well, the hantavirus situation just got more complicated and honestly, a lot more personal. researchers have found that the virus can now survive in man juice, if you're picking up what I'm laying down here, okay, for anywhere from 6 months to 6 years.
2: Hold it. Six freaking years? Six months is bad enough, but 6 years.
1: Oh, it gets better.
2: Oh.
1: Can be sexually transmitted even after a patient has fully recovered, which means clearing the virus doesn't necessarily mean that, you know, you're in the clear, if you know what I'm saying. For 6 years.
2: For six freaking years.
1: How the hell are we
2: going to
1: battle something like that? You
2: Chasta,
1: even know.
2: Understandably, a lot of people have questions with this and concerns about this, shall we say, an emerging situation. Fortunately... Yeah. Health Secretary RFK Jr. is here to ease your fears, people.
3: Hello, America. It's Health Secretary Robert F. Kennedy Jr. And as you know, the research that determined hantavirus can stay in the dude chowder for up to 6 months has sparked new fears. Well, at least Lamont's wife is safe. Though, allow me to get clinical for a second.
2: Yes, please.
3: This could be frightening to a lot of men because their sock drawer can turn into the new outbreak epicenter. So the new science says to help stop the spread, men, please make sure to put your Spanx socks in the laundry at least every 2 weeks.
2: Yes.
3: And ladies, how do you know if you've encountered hantavirus man milk? I'm told by the experts that even though it tastes fine, the nut may have a little spicy kick to it and might be a little runny. So be aware. And if in contact, immediately drink liquefied coyote anal glands to neutralize the virus. That's it. Okay.
1: God.
3: Stay healthy and trust the newfangled science, America.
2: Chasta, trust that newfangled science. And
1: yes,
2: the scary thing is that might be the medical advice you're going to get. That's all I'm saying.
1: Yeah, right?
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3: For years, we've been talking about both the positive and negative effects of being on social media. And I would say, by and large, for older adults, social media is net positive. Not all positive, but net positive. Helps them keep in touch with friends and stay social. But for younger people, social media use, especially heavy use, tends to be net negative. In fact, according to this year's World Happiness Report, youth who use social media more than 5 hours a day reported a lower level of well-being. And researchers who study this sort of thing found that many teens wish these platforms didn't even exist, and yet they can't seem to stop using them. Experts we talked to largely suggested two things. 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
6: Own Ridge, eastbound 37, east of Highway 121. Report of a crash involving a motorcycle off the roadway. Bay Bridge backup, minor, but it is slow out to the center anchorage. That's traffic. I'm Mark Nieto.
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We're kicking off Tuesday morning with Faith No More and Soundgarden right here on the Rock of the Bay, 107.7 The Bone. Hey, it's Tony in for Chastal this week. Text lines are open at 888-303-BONE if you want to get a shout in. I've got a pair of tickets to Chasta's birthday bash at the Guild Theater in Menlo Park heading your way next hour. And coming up this hour, I will fill you in on our latest major online contest where you can pick your trip to send you and three of your friends to any one of the hundreds of featured Live Nation shows happening around the country, which is all part of Live Nation's Summer of Live. That's all heading your way in just a bit, but for now, let's keep it going with Pearl Jam. Here's Alive on the Bone.

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Seven the Bone, that's Zeppelin 2's Heartbreaker and Live and Love and Made. What's up? It's Tony. 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

0: from 1977. That's Fleetwood Mac, Goldust Woman on the Rock of the Bay. Hey, it's Tony filling in for Chastal this week. 888-303-BONE is the number to the text line. More music coming up, including Pink Floyd, Rush, and Aerosmith. 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

Tom Sawyer and Floyd's Wish You Were Here, bringing us back from the break on 107.7 The Bone. Hey, it's Tony, and it's time to shout out some boneheads. If you want in, just shoot me a text at 888-303-BONE. Starting us off, we got Francisco from San Jose rocking with us this hour. We also have Ed from Vallejo and Gary from Oakland, who's always in the mood for AC/DC. Well, Gary and those of you who also want to hear them, they're going to be coming up real soon. So be sure to keep it locked on The Bone. Here's Aerosmith.

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2: 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Havis Law. They'll fight to make it right.

to another hour of the best rock on the radio with AC/DC and Ozzy Osbourne. Hey, it's Tony hanging out with you in place of Chasta today. I'll be in all this week, so shoot your shouts over to the text line at 888-303-BONE. Coming up this hour, I will open up the phone lines and give out two tickets to Chasta's Big Bone B-Day Bash at the Guild in Menlo Park, so don't go anywhere. These guys will be playing with ZZ Top at the Mountain Winery in August. Here's Cheap Trick on the Rock of the Bay, baby. Surrender.

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And that's Phil Collins in the air tonight, straight out of 1981's Face Value. We made the announcement earlier this month that The Bone and Soundwaves TV will be taking over the Guild Theater in Menlo Park to throw our very own Chasta a massive birthday party that'll be going down on July 11th. And we've got a great lineup. Sam Chase, who was at our recent Rock and Roll Education Celebration at Bottom of the Hill, he's on the bill, along with Meg. She was featured on Bone Breakers. And we've got State Line Empire headlining. So bring your friends or bring your family down to the Guild on Saturday, July 11th. Tickets are available right now over on the Bone events page at 1077thebone.com/events. And stay where you are. I will be giving out another pair of tickets in just 10 minutes. Here's Motley Crue, Same Old Situation.

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0: Somebody to love on the Rock of the Bay 107.7 The Bone. And somebody we love is Chasta. And even though she leaves a pile of dead celebrities in her wake every year with the Lamont Show Death Pool, the Glam Reaper, as Chasta is sometimes known as, is a friend to the rest of us normal folk. So it is completely safe to attend her party at the Guild Theater next month. And I will feel bad for sending over some of the listeners. So unless you're a public figure on the verge of keeling over, pick up the phone and give us a call right now. 888-303-BONE, caller number 10, is going to Chasta's birthday party.
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And congrats to Jerry from Livermore for scoring the latest pair of tickets to Chassa's birthday at the Guild Theater. If you missed out, don't worry, there will be three more chances throughout the week to get in on our latest Rock Night Out turn birthday bash. 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Here's Green Day.

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Into the afternoon with the Foo Fighters and Bush right here on 107.7 The Bone. What's up? It's Tony rocking you in place of Chasta all this week. Text lines are open for shouts at 888-303-BONE. Lindsay Marie will take over for the rest of the afternoon after I head out, and then it's Steve Gorman Rocks from 7 to midnight. Let's get back to rocking your Tuesday with Stone Temple Pilots right here on The Bone, baby. Let's go.

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And with June starting to wind down, we are hard at work cooking up another fresh concert calendar for y'all over on The Bone socials. So whether you follow us on Facebook, Twitter, or through The Bonestagram, you can count on seeing a more local-centric list of rock shows posted fresh at the top of every month. 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

Cold as Ice, along with Sympathy for the Devil, bringing us back into the music right here on 107.7 The Bone. Let's shout out some more of the boneheads out there. If you want in, hit me up at 888-303-BONE. This hour, we have Lisa from Pleasant Hill, along with Motor City Mike from Walnut Creek checking in. We also have Hang Loose Vinny from Vallejo. 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We are the Rock of the Bay, and we are the hometown station for Metallica.

Europe and Jimi Hendrix kick it off 1 o'clock right here on 107.7 The Bone. What's up? It's Tony hanging out with you for the rest of the hour. Text lines are still open at 888-303-BONE if you want to get a shout in. You'll have Lindsay Marie and Steve Gorman with you for the rest of your Tuesday. So be sure to keep it locked on The Bone.

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14: A Better Life with Dr. Sanjay Gupta.
15: For decades, the prevailing wisdom for someone who's had a heart attack has been to put them on beta blockers for the rest of their life. But new research suggests that might not be necessary, and that the benefits of these medications probably taper off after a year or two. On the whole, and for the average person, beta blockers are very safe and very effective. But, as with any medication, they can come with a cost. A financial one, and also potential side effects. We're talking about things like fatigue, dizziness, dry mouth, dry eyes. I want to be clear when I say that you absolutely should talk to your doctor before starting or stopping any medication. Point is, if you're years out from a heart attack and you're in otherwise good health, you might want to ask your doctor about discontinuing beta blockers. You want to, of course, keep up a healthy lifestyle, diet, exercise, and sleep. I'm Dr. Sanjay Gupta, helping you live a better life.
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Skinner on the Rock of the Bay with What's Your Name. And even though the World Cup is sweeping through the Bay Area right now, the return of the 49ers is what I'm really looking forward to. Football will make its way back onto the Bone Airwaves in August, starting with three preseason games. On the 13th, the Tennessee Titans will play the red and gold on our home turf of Levi Stadium. The Niners will then travel down to Los Angeles to take on the Chargers on the 20th, and then it's off to Sin City to play the Raiders on the 27th. So be ready to rock, boneheads. That bone-crushing stereo will make its glorious return to the airwaves in August. 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

Journey and Bowie bringing us back from the break right here on 107.7 The Bone. That's it for me, but before I get out of here, let's shout some boneheads. 888-303-BONE is the number to the text line. And rounding out the show, we've got Steven from Lake County, along with the newcomer to the text line, Pebbles from Concord. Shout out to the both of you, and thanks for rocking with us. Lindsay Marie is coming up next, along with Steve Gorman Rocks. 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I'll be back tomorrow for another 10 to 2, and I will also have a fresh pair of tickets to Chassa's birthday party. Later.

Bet you it's cheaper to live in Kansas. Well, I know it's cheaper to live in Kansas, but then you're in Kansas, right? What? Seems like most of the soccer teams are enjoying their stay in KC. Post it up in KC or LA, Miami, and the Bay. 107.7 The Bone rocks the Bay. Thanks for having me. Lindsay Marie with the Scorps here.

0: All right. Well, the hantavirus situation just got more complicated and honestly, a lot more personal. researchers have found that the virus can now survive in man juice, if you're picking up what I'm laying down here, okay, for anywhere from 6 months to 6 years.
1: Hold it. Six freaking years? Six months is bad enough, but 6 years.
0: Oh, it gets better. Can be sexually transmitted even after a patient has fully recovered, which means clearing the virus doesn't necessarily mean that, you know, you're in the clear, if you know what I'm saying. For 6 years.
1: For six freaking years.
0: How the hell are we going to battle something like that? You didn't even know.
1: Understandably, a lot of people have questions with this and concerns about this, shall we say, an emerging situation. Fortunately, Health Secretary RFK Jr. is here to ease your fears, people.
2: Hello, America. It's Health Secretary Robert F. Kennedy Jr. And as you know, the research that determined hantavirus can stay in the dude chowder for up to 6 months has sparked new fears. Well, at least Lamont's wife is safe.
1: Oh!
2: Though, allow me to get clinical for a second.
1: Yes, please.
2: This could be frightening to a lot of men because their sock drawer can turn into the new outbreak epicenter. So the new science says to help stop the spread, men, please make sure to put your Spanx socks in the laundry at least every 2 weeks.
1: Yes.
2: And ladies, how do you know if you've encountered hantavirus man milk? I'm told by the experts that even though it tastes fine, the nut may have a little spicy kick to it and might be a little runny. So be aware. And if in contact, immediately drink liquefied coyote anal glands to neutralize the virus. That's it. Okay.
0: God.
2: Stay healthy and trust the newfangled science, America.
1: Shasta, trust that newfangled science. And
0: yes.
1: The scary thing is that might be the medical advice you're going to get. That's all I'm saying.
0: Yeah, right?
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Now, let's get back into the music.

Hospitality robots are coming for Bay Area hotels. And other random headlines I've been reading today on Reddit. Can you tell that I've been very busy on the clock with you? I'm not in hospitality, which is probably a good thing. Lindsay Marie pressing buttons, playing Nirvana on the bone.

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0: bitches wanna shake. I guess I'm a bit of a procrastinator because it's just now that I had the idea to throw together a 4th of July party. I made an Evite page and everything. And now everybody RSVP'd yes to it. I was not expecting that. Now I need to panic and figure out what the hell's going on in less than 2 weeks' time. Like, 4th of July weekend is not this weekend, but the following weekend. And then we're in full swing the month of July with so many shows on our radar, including one for our own. It's Chasta's, I almost said 25th birthday. Maybe 25 and then some. But $25 will get you through the door in Menlo Park at the Guild Theater. Saturday, July 11th. Celebrate Chasta and her love for San Francisco. 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It's going to be a blast. 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

77 The Bone rocks the bay, just like Green Day. Wonder if the guys have made it out to Santa Clara yet. World Cup soccer underway. And it's a long, long, long quest for the World Cup. July 18th, at least. Maybe I'll figure out soccer by then.

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Shasta's living the dream, enjoying some R&R and definitely wine. Or is that champagne in France? Nice to see her toasting the good life and the Eiffel Tower on Facebook. Meanwhile, here in paradise, we're on the clock with Guns N' Roses on the bone.

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0: rock and roll all night and all day, too. 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